0: courage, don't.
1: If my niggas right, then we all right. If the women right, then we all right. Them drinks on ice, then we all right.

let's get the party started. See you at the bar, you was hardly talking. That's when I knew that your heart was scarring. Friends to lovers need a part to star in. Like, wait, babe, let me ask your pardon.

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You wanna see some hot girl shit, huh? Well, here's a little proof.